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The angel of the Lord declared to Mary, and she conceived of the Holy Spirit. Hail Mary, full of grace, the Lord is with thee. Blessed art thou among women, and blessed is the fruit of thy womb, Jesus. Holy Mary, Mother of God, pray for us sinners, now and at the hour of our death. Amen. Behold the handmaid of the Lord. Be it done unto me according to thy word. Hail Mary, full of grace, the Lord is with thee. Blessed art thou among women, and blessed is the fruit of thy womb, Jesus. Holy Mary, Mother of God, pray for us sinners, now and at the hour of our death. Amen. And the Word was made flesh, and dwelt among us. Hail Mary, full of grace, the Lord is with thee. Blessed art thou among women, and blessed is the fruit of thy womb, Jesus. Holy Mary, Mother of God, pray for us sinners, now and at the hour of our death. Amen. Pray for us, O Holy Mother of God, that we may be made worthy of the promises of Christ. Let us pray. Pour forth, we beseech thee, O Lord, thy grace into our hearts, that we to whom the incarnation of Christ, thy Son, was made known by the message of an angel, may by his passion and cross be brought to the glory of his resurrection, through the same Christ, our Lord. Amen.

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0: This is your number one favorite ka-vibe sa Soundtrip, 100.7 FM Tacloban, ang lupit. August 12, 2026, Wednesday. Nako, nasa kalagitnaan na tayo ng week, no? And of course, konting tulog na lang ay, nako, sweldo na naman. It's your papi ng bayan, DJ Papi Abicaro, checking in for the program and sent heart and vibes till 3:30, mga ka-vibes. 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Kumusta ang ating naging gising today? Tayo ba ay nagising na medyo bad trip? 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Take note, the greatest motivation natin ay nasa kalagitna na tayo ng week. 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At sisweldo tayo, di ba? Clap, clap, clap, champion! But of course, later on, babasahin ni Papi Abicado ang ating unsent story of the day. And of course, kung may mga gusto kayong ipa-shoutout, sorry ko sa greetings, nako, don't hesitate to message us at our Facebook fan page, 100.7 FM or Tacloban, because as I come back, we'll be reading that all for you. Alright, again, stay with me until 3:30. Dito lamang yan sa yung number one program and sent heart and vibes, only here sa yung number one ka-vibes sa Soundtrip. 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

0: You died, Jesus, but the source of life flowed out for souls, and the ocean of mercy opened up for the whole world. O fountain of life, immeasurable divine mercy, cover the whole world and empty yourself out upon us. O blood and water which flowed out from the heart of Jesus as a fountain of mercy for us, I trust in you. Holy God, Holy Mighty One, Holy Immortal One, have mercy on us and the whole world. Holy God, Holy Mighty One, Holy Immortal One, have mercy on us and the whole world. Holy God, Holy Mighty One, Holy Immortal One, have mercy on us and the whole world. Jesus, King of Mercy, we trust in you.
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10: Example lang kanina, sinabi, no? Road safety going to that particular activity. That is given to a lot of, kahit regional director may road safety minsan, di ba? Senador may meron. But they don't have confidential funds.
9: Kinwestiyon ni Adjong ang paggasta ng confidential funds ng OVP para sa mga aktibidad na kaya namang gawin ng isang regular government security operations. Sapat naman kasi ang personnel at resources ng mga ito para sa isang regular police work.
11: Kaya nga gustong makita ng COA ano yung mga nagawa ninyo na outside of the regular police work.
9: Hindi rin sang-ayon ang dalawa sa argumento ng depensa na dapat confidential ang mga pangalan ng mga providers o yung mga butika o caterer na na-source out ng OVP at DepEd sa kanilang confidential activities.
10: It's the office that buys the supply and gives it to that person who gave the information. So paano mo ma-re-reveal yung identity ng confidential informant, di ba? So there's no need na idaan mo pa sa AR lang.
9: Naging madiin din sila sa mandato na ibinigay sa COA.
11: For God's sake, what you have used there as to buy these supplies are public funds. And the only agency that is constitutionally mandated to audit any transaction, government expenses, na using taxpayers' money is COA.
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12: Facebook post, no? It was couched naman in general terms, pero alam din naman natin kung ano yung pinatutungkulan doon. 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
14: Good evening, Nina. 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
13: Yes, ma'am, unahin po natin itong ND or Notice of Disallowance. 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
14: Okay, so without particular reference dito sa nangyaring trial, no? As a general rule, kapag may notice of disallowance, ang ibig sabihin may demand na to restitute the public.
13: Opo. Kung medyo napuputol po tayo.
14: Merang demand ang COA as disbursed.
13: Opo. Kong, medyo nawala na po, napuputol po, medyo choppy po ang inyong signal. I believe you were saying dapat ma-reimburse or something like that. Kailangan maibalik yung pera, Kong?
14: Yes, that is correct. No, kapag ka may notice of disallowance, ibig sabihin may demand to restitute or sa Tagalog, demand upang ibalik yung public fund kasi nagkaroon na ng findings na mali ang pagkagasta. No? That Opa. Is without any reference to the trial. I am stating it as a general statement na applicable to all notices of disallowances.
13: Yes, and with regard to the trial, Congresswoman Jervil, kanina may tinanong kasi si Senator Erwin Tulfo tungkol sa kung magkano yung dapat ibalik ng Office of the Vice President kung saan nasa 450 million daw ang dapat ibalik. 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
14: Currently, no? Maliwanag naman yan sa ating COA rules na merong remedies ang agency or concerned public official. As a matter of fact, they can file an appeal to the commission proper. Tapos after the appeal, they can file a motion for reconsideration. After the motion for reconsideration, they can file a petition to the Supreme Court. Ito yung binabanggit nating the only ground is grave abuse of discretion, no? So, bagaman meron ng demand to restitute, demand to refund, demand upang maibalik ang public fund, maliwanag na marami pang remedies na natitira ang respondent or public official.
13: At yun nga po, meron pang motion of reconsideration na hanggang ngayon ay hindi pa ata, no, nabibigyan ng decision.
14: Well, I think it is a common knowledge, no, na itong decision ng commission proper which affirmed the notice of disallowance amounting to 73 million pertinent to the OVP for the last quarter of 2022 ay pending MR pa sa Commission on Audit, no? But nevertheless, we wish to point out magkaiba po ang proceedings dito sa COA, magkaiba po itong impeachment trial. As a matter of fact, kapag ang pinag-usapan natin impeachment, what we're trying to test is the fitness of the public official to continue holding office or to running to any public office in the future, no?
15: When you're the one calling the shots, slowing down isn't an option. Don't let a painful sore throat steal the show.
14: Whether there is violation, so that kung may violation in the use of public fund, there will be demand to restitute or to refund, no? Magkaiba po ito. Okay. So my point is, we should not be mixing this up, no? The fact na may mga remedies pa does not necessarily mean na wala pa tayong basis for impeachment.
13: Ay, maganda po na naipaliwanag niyo po 'yan, ano, para po sa ating mga kababayan, Congresswoman Gerville. So, can you explain further po itong mga lumabas na mga pagbili ng mga, tama po ba, lamesa, computer, paggastos sa mga youth campaigns? At may tree planting, may Christmas parties, na confidential expenses daw. Paano po ito ma-i-defend? Kasi sa isang simpleng mamamayan, eh, obviously, no, ano ba naman? Anong klaseng confidential fund yan?
14: Alam mo, Nina, we were just reminded by the impeachment court kanina, no? Although we wish to seek for enlightenment pa rin, we are reminded about the rules on prohibition on making comment on the merits, no? Although ever since, we've been guided by this rule na wag mag-comment on the merits, no? That's why I could not really discuss in detail what happened in the trial kanina. But I wish to state, no, para sa guidance ng ating mga kababayan, lahat po ng public fund ay may kaakulang regulasyon. Particular sa confidential fund, ang dapat nating sundin na guidelines ay itong Joint Circular 2015-01. No? Pag hindi natin sinunod ang rules and requirements ng Joint Circular 2015-01, dito po magkakaroon ng possibility na ma-declare na irregular or illegal or unnecessary or extravagant yung naging disbursement.
13: Opo.
14: Na nagiging basis po sa issuance ng mga notices of disallowance. And like what I said, kapag may notice of disallowance, that is equivalent to demand to refund. Ibig sabihin, kailangang ibalik na yung public fund. No? So, without going into the details of what happened kanina, gusto ko pong maipaliwanag sa ating mga kababayan na kapag ang isang public official ay may kaukulang confidential fund, ang paggastos nito ay dapat iniaayon sa regulation ng Joint Circular 2015-01. Ang isa po dyan, allowed ang payment of reward, however, dapat may evidence of success, no? At ito po ay maliwanag sa ating Joint Circular 2015-01. More so, dapat merong mga official receipts or sales invoices, itong purchase of supplies, to make sure na dito talaga napunta itong confidential fund. And I remember, dapat consistent din yung date dun sa confidential fund. If the disbursement period is for 2020, dapat ang liquidation or documents evidencing payment is year 2020 also, not prior or not subsequent, no? There are a lot of requirements pa na naririto sa Joint Circular 2015-01. And one important among those is the responsibility of the Special Disbursing Officer. Ang SDO po, ang accountable officer, in addition to the head of agency, no? Okay. At kung maalala nyo po, yung naging hearing sa Committee on Good Government and Public Accountability, na point out po doon na dapat siya mismo yung nagdi-disburse ng public fund. 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That okay. is, Nina, I'm sorry, without particular reference sa naging trial kanina.
13: Oh yes, all right. We understand, Congresswoman. And finally, my last question po, very quickly lang, kasi sa gitna nga ng mga usaping ito, paano po nakaka-apekto sa mismong daloy ng trial? Itong napapansin nga, tinawag kanina na generational divide at paminsan-minsan na pag-iinitan ng mga abogado sa impeachment court.
14: Alam mo, ang aking personal observation talaga, parehas passionate itong dalawang abogada na ito. Si Attorney Kapunan on the part of the prosecution panel at si Attorney Christine Ferrer representing the defense, no? Nakita naman natin in the morning trial, no? Eh parehas silang engaging. Merong objection yung isa, tapos nag-explain yung kabila, tapos minsan may mga remarks which I am not sure is doesn't mean to cause unfairness doon sa kabilang party, no? It's just part of the passionate engagement in the trial, no? Medyo na-observe ko lang that after lunch, no? During the afternoon session or trial, parang biglang naging serious itong defense. And only to find out that later on, they will be calling out one of the counsels for the prosecution in the person of Attorney Virgil Legutan for a post that he made concerning whether misleading question is allowed or not during cross, no? Pero tiningnan ko na yan, Ninya.
13: Opo.
14: Just this afternoon, after we were adjourned, tiningnan ko yung kanyang post. Hmm. Wala naman po na nabanggit na pangalan. Wala din pong nabanggit na reference kung saan ba nag-arise itong misleading issue na to, misleading question na issue, di ba? So, I think it was a purely academic post for the guidance of the public, simply saying that misleading questions are not allowed even during cross-examination, no? So, it is in this light na buti at sinabi ng impeachment court that Attorney Virgil Legutan will be allowed to comment or explain on Monday kasi the manifestation of the defense against the post of Attorney Legutan is somewhat crosses the rule on decorum already, no? Which I believe is not the case here, no? So, sana mapagbigyan ang ating kasamang counsel for the prosecution to explain his side. Because ever since kami naman po ay very much conscious about decorum, very much conscious about the prohibition, and that is why we wish to seek for enlightenment as well with regards to sub judice rule na ang hirap din kasi ninyo, no? Kasi mga public servants kami. The people are expecting from us and there are questions that really needs to be explained to our constituents, to our beloved countrymen. Remember that this impeachment trial is a constitutional process, no? It is the public interest which is at stake here. And it is incumbent upon us to give satisfaction to the questions of our beloved countrymen, no? So, I will discuss it with the team if it is possible to seek for enlightenment, guidance from the impeachment court on the parameters that must be observed on whether or not the comment already constitutes violation to sub judice rule.
13: All right. Okay. I think the comment raw kasi came after Attorney Christine Ferrer said na nung sinabi ata ni Attorney Lorna Capunan na misleading questions are not allowed. And then she said, Attorney Ferrer said, yes, they are allowed. So marami ang nag-react na mga abogado.
14: Yeah. You know what, Ninya, no? Even the I believe that there was public clamor, public demand to really answer this question. Kasi kahit ako, paglabas ko ng session hall, ang dami agad reporter. Tapos isa lang ang naririnig kong question sa kanilang lahat. Kung what can you say? Ang sabi ng defense, allowed daw ang misleading question sa cross. So if the defense is claiming na na-misconstrue or na-misinterpret yung sinabi ni Attorney Christine, I think it's not only the people inside the session hall who misconstrued. I think even the public misconstrued or misinterpreted, no?
13: Yes.
14: What is important, wala namang ill intention si Attorney Legutan about that post. It was an academic discussion na, hello, law students, misleading question is not allowed even during cross. As a matter of fact, wala siyang binanggit na pangalan, wala siyang binanggit na instance. If indeed, ang intention niya is to address that comment against the personality of the author of the statement. Okay. No, but that is not the case. That is not the case.
13: Okay, all right. Nako, mahaba-haba pa sanang usapan. Let's just wait also for Attorney Virgil Ligutan to say something about it. But on Monday, yeah. Maraming salamat, Congresswoman Gervil Luistro.
14: Thank you, Nina, and sorry for the signal, for the weak signal.
13: Samantala, marami pang maiinit na balita sa pagbabalik ng Arangkada Balita.
16: Ngayong maulan ang panahon, doblehin ang pag-iingat. 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Ihanda ang go bag at emergency kit.
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6: Someone, someday. 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Charlie's Angels. And Mr. and Mrs. Smith.
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FMR Tacloban City, FMR Urmok, FMR Katbalogan, FMR Katarman, FMR Burungan, FMR Maasin City, FMR Catanduanes, FMR Bacolod City, FMR Iloilo, FMR Camiguin, FMR Surigao City, FMR Butuan City, FMR Z Radio Davao de Oro, FMR Tagum City, FMR Digo City, FMR Malaybalay Bukidnon, FMR Zamboanga Sibugay, FMR Friends Radio Iligan, FMR Babe Radio Ipolog, FMR Pagatian City, FMR General Santos City, FMR Tugiaraw Cagayan, FMR Baguio City Benguet, FMR Sariaya Quezon, FMR Nabua Camarines Sur, FMR Partido Camarines Sur, FMR Ligao Albay, FMR Legazpi City Albay, and FMR Sursogon. 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

the angel of the Lord declared to Mary, and she conceived of the Holy Spirit. Hail Mary, full of grace, the Lord is with thee. Blessed art thou among women, and blessed is the fruit of thy womb, Jesus. Holy Mary, Mother of God, pray for us sinners, now and at the hour of our death. Amen. Behold the handmaid of the Lord. Be it done unto me according to thy word. Hail Mary, full of grace, the Lord is with thee. Blessed art thou among women, and blessed is the fruit of thy womb, Jesus. Holy Mary, Mother of God, pray for us sinners, now and at the hour of our death. Amen. And the Word was made flesh, and dwelt among us. Hail Mary, full of grace, the Lord is with thee. Blessed art thou among women, and blessed is the fruit of thy womb, Jesus. Holy Mary, Mother of God, pray for us sinners, now and at the hour of our death. Amen. Pray for us, O Holy Mother of God, that we may be made worthy of the promises of Christ. Let us pray. Pour forth, we beseech thee, O Lord, thy grace into our hearts, that we to whom the incarnation of Christ, thy Son, was made known by the message of an angel, may by his passion and cross be brought to the glory of his resurrection, through the same Christ, our Lord. Amen.

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